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1: Yay, how exciting.
0: I'm excited for you, girl. What are you going to spend that money on?
1: Back to school time.
0: No, you got to spend it on yourself. You got to spoil yourself, girl.
1: Okay. I can do that, too.
0: You're like, I don't know how. I care for other people before myself. I don't know how to take care of myself.
1: Yeah, pretty much, yeah.
0: Us empaths have it really hard, I swear.
1: Mm-hmm, really.
0: Name That Tone is coming up. And Kelly Clarkson is next.
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1: Portions of the following are pre-recorded. Welcome back to Throwback 2K with Chris Cruz. Let's unleash the 2K hits now.

It makes sense. Kelly Clarkson said she did not have a very good time making her film From Justin to Kelly after she won American Idol and refuses to let her two children watch the film, which stinks because it's actually kind of a cute movie. It's Chameleon.

Courtney admitted during an interview that she made out one time with Taboo on tour when they were in the Black Eyed Peas, and when Will.i.am found out, he said, "No, we are in a band, no dating, no making out," and that was that. It's Fergie with Glamorous, Throwback 2.

0: the first hits of the new millennium next on Throwback 2K.
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2: 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Just those throwbacks to make you feel good. Let's go back to 2012.

together. Jimmy E. World says, don't you worry what they tell themselves when you're away. RuPaul says, what other people think of me is none of my business. Same sentiment. 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
3: 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That's a perfect throwback for our Windows Down weekend. If you know the title of that throwback, enter your guess at throwback2k.com right now. 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

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It's JB. 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Throwback 2K.

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What Britney Spears song do we choose for our Windows Down weekend? Like a classic Britney throwback that when it comes on, you're in the car, you turn it up, windows go down, and you start singing whether you can sing or not. And we're like, okay, this one makes a lot of sense. From Blackout, 2007's Gimme More.

0: 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My
1: what you need to do is be thankful for the life you got, you know what I'm saying? 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
1: 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Thank you.
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It's Kelly.

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It's one of those throwbacks where some people will say, oh man, I don't even like this song. And then when it comes on, they're like, oh, okay, I'm on the dance floor now. It's Mark Ronson, Bruno Mars, Uptown Funk on Throwback TK.

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0: 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I'm your host, Chris Cruz, with your requests, 855-760-2222.
1: Oops, I Did It Again by Britney Spears. It is such a good song.
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0: 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Fergie, London Bridge next, and then Britney Spears. 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

The dress from J-Lo, Lady Gaga's meat suit, and Britney Spears' red leather bodysuit in the Oops, I Did It Again video. 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
1: 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But wait a minute, isn't this...
0: Yeah, yes it is.
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1: You're not working hard. Yeah, right, picture that with a Kodak. Or better yet, go to Times Square, take a picture of me with a Kodak. 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
2: Good day, sir.
1: Hello, Kenny.
3: Hello, hello.
1: Hi, Heather.
4: Hey.
1: I'm so excited to welcome April and Key West to the show. Hey, April.
5: Hi.
1: What do you do every single day for your job? I heard you have our show on in the office. I'm curious to know what you do.
5: I'm a nurse practitioner.
1: Oh, love our nurse practitioners. Okay, first question. Do you have friends who call you and hit you up for free medical advice?
5: All the time.
1: How do you feel about that? Do you like giving the advice?
5: I love it.
1: You do?
5: Yeah, absolutely. I love it.
1: Okay.
5: It doesn't bother me at all.
2: Do you have them Venmo you a little copay every once in a while? A little Cash App?
5: I know.
2: Zelle?
5: I have I should keep a little pocket of favors, right?
2: You should.
5: But I don't. What's interesting is people will call me about topics I literally have no idea about. So that I'm kind of listen, I don't know.
1: But April, if you get close enough, that's fine. As long as you're somewhere in the ballpark.
2: No, it doesn't work that way, TJ.
1: If it saves me a trip to the doctor, it's fine. You're mostly right, I would think. So
5: I don't know.
2: Well, that's a good answer.
5: Ended with, why don't you follow up with your primary just to make sure?
1: That annoys me so much. If I can just give you a little bit of feedback as a friend who takes advantage of some nurses in my life. There's this one nurse who I love her. I think she's a doctor nurse, I think is her official title. And I ask her questions, and every time I'm totally at peace with the answer. And then at the end she goes, but I would check in with a doctor. It's like, you are the doctor. I did check in with you.
5: No.
1: You're the one who told.
5: 100%, I do that all the time.
1: Yeah, it's like a liability waiver. Okay, you can take the advice, but you better check it with. No, that's not the point. I wanted to save a lot of time, money, copays, insurance dealings, and you're making it more difficult. So anyway, I appreciate it mostly what you do for your friends. But April, we love you for listening to our show. Thank you for turning your radio on.
5: Oh, thanks. It's a local station in Key West, and once I started hearing your show, I just kind of got addicted. So I have to start my day with you guys.
1: Wow, that's amazing to hear that. Can I ask you a question that would probably be offensive to most radio programmers?
5: Oh my, okay.
1: Yeah, I just am curious about your opinion. So you just said we're on your local station. Does it bother you that we're a national show?
5: No, not at all.
1: Great. All right, just checking.
2: That was easy, wasn't it? Super easy question.
1: Yeah. No, listen, I'm...
5: Share the love, right? I like listening to, opinions and people from around the country. That's I find that to be kind of cool, but it does have a local feel. I just kind of feel like you guys have done a good job of capturing both things.
1: Oh, wow.
2: Oh,
1: well,
2: thank you, April.
1: Thank you for saying that, April. Listen, you're a friend of the show now. You call anytime, and you use that phone number. Don't be afraid to pick up the phone and call.
5: Okay, thanks so much, you guys.
1: All right, we love you, April.
2: All right, you take care.
5: Okay, bye-bye.
2: Bye. Bye.

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0: This is the TJ Show. Kenny, what were you just sharing with Jaybo?
1: Well, I told Jaybo how I had these delicious, like, chicken tacos last night. Just for lack of a better term, I don't know what to call them. I kind of made a chicken taco salad.
0: I think they're called chicken tacos.
1: Yeah, okay. Well, chicken taco salad for Allison and I. But I had a question beforehand. I wasn't sure if taco seasoning is exclusively used for beef or not. So I asked Alexa.
0: Why do you find that interesting, Jaybo?
2: I just shook my head. I just felt like that's a decision he could have made on his own. He didn't need Alexa to tell him if that was okay.
0: Yeah, have you become somewhat dependent on your bot friend there? And would you consider her a friend where you're leaning on her for information?
1: I don't know about dependent, but I do consider her a friend. I appreciate the help that she gives me throughout the day, and I use her quite often.
0: Yeah, the reason I wanted to bring this up is because I'm noticing this in my life way more than I expected, but my kids do this a lot. They will have a question, and it could even be something that we disagree on. And they will go, Mama, where's your phone? And they'll get the phone and they'll ask Siri, you know, our Apple bot friend, the answer to a question. Is this true, Siri? And they lean on this thing and they expect her to be there and expect her to answer their questions. And it happens quite a bit. Like, this is definitely a part of their life. And most recently, I looked in my refrigerator and there was a bottle of wine there that had been open for about 7 days. And I thought, gee, I wonder if ChatGPT will know if I'll get sick if I drink this.
2: What?
0: And so
2: you
0: went.
2: Just drink it yourself and figure it out.
0: I didn't want to risk it. So I opened up my ChatGPT and I wrote a little question prompt. Hey, I have this bottle of wine and I'd like to have a glass of it, but it's 7 days old. Will I get sick? And it answered, very unlikely that you'll get sick, but maybe it will have lost some of the flavor. And I go, okay, that's good enough. And I realized I'm doing the same thing you're doing, Kenny. I'm leaning on.
2: The same thing your kids are doing too.
0: And yeah, I know. We're as a, well, maybe not Jaybo.
2: No.
0: Stay with what you're doing because it's very alluring to go and answer these things. We're leaning on them for our answers.
1: Was it any different than like if I were to Google search it?
0: It feels like it is.
2: It's kind of like one in the same. But I also think that we've gotten to the point where we use our brain less. Because we're relying so much on, like, let me go Google this. Let me go ask Alexa. Like, just make a decision on your own based on your experiences. If you really don't know, then that's fine. But taco seasoning can go on anything.
0: Yeah. Now, here's a question for you. What if Alexa told you, no, people don't normally do that? Would you have done it?
1: No, probably not. I probably would have gone with a different seasoning.
0: You could see, and I don't want to get all wild, but like, what if at some point, whoever is controlling the bots decides, we want people to think this way? Now, of course, it seems silly with taco seasoning.
2: Right. Yeah.
0: But what if it starts to get more serious? Yes, producer Heather.
3: To your point, we're losing our critical thinking skills. It is a spice. Let's talk about that for a second.
2: Hello?
3: It can go on anything. It's just a spice. So you should know that.
2: Amen.
0: That's right, Heather. Mm-hmm.
1: Well, if it would have tasted terrible, I would have wasted a whole bunch of time.
4: It tastes terrible on beef, Kenny.
2: Yeah. Like, it doesn't taste terrible on beef. It's not going to taste terrible on chicken.
0: This is where we're at. This is the TJ Show.
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0: This is the TJ Show, our news. It sounds a little bit different around here. Kenny reads through every story he can find, and then he brings us the most interesting ones. Kenny, what's been happening in the world?
1: We've talked previously about the idea of quiet quitting, employees doing the bare minimum at work. It appears there's also quiet firing, and a lot of employers, according to a recent survey, do participate in this.
0: What is quiet firing?
1: So the idea of quiet firing is when an employer deliberately makes a job so unrewarding, isolating, or stagnant that the employee feels pressure to quit rather than being formally terminated from the job.
2: Yeah, I've heard stories like that. I've heard it with people who are like further along in the career, maybe a little older in the workplace, and they want to hire somebody new, but instead of letting them go, because there's no reason to let them go, it would be based on age discrimination, they'll just make workplace completely miserable for them so they can actually just quit.
0: All of this is grotesque.
2: Yeah.
0: You know, it's like, we mentioned this the other day, Brene Brown always says, clear is kind. And you got to be clear with people. And everyone wants to grow. And I, you know, I've been in a situation where I felt like maybe I wasn't growing as much as I should. And I went outside the walls of the building to grow. And it totally changed my life. And I'm not at that place anymore, you know? Yeah. And it wasn't even my choice. But thank God that I'm not.
1: A recent survey of more than 1,000 managers in the United States revealed that 53% of employers admit to using quiet firing tactics. And I have a list of five clear signs that you may be getting quiet fired.
0: Hit me with it.
1: Exclusion from meetings. So meetings that you would usually be a part of, now you're no longer invited.

0: committed to those meetings. Shifting responsibilities, whether you're overloaded with unrealistic goals or sidelined with meaningless projects, that could be a sign of quiet firing. Your support diminishes, so you're not getting the support you once got. Development stops, and also policy-driven quiet firing. And the best example for this is return to work mandates. Companies that are requiring their employees to come back to the office, especially since remote work became so prevalent, you have people who don't live near the office, so they say you have to come to work, and you know they live in a different state. That's pretty much a sign that they want you to quit.
1: Yeah, I don't know, but the last one I'm not sure I'm on board with. Because there's something great about being with your fellow human beings in an office. I mean, that is great.
2: It's also great about companies following through with whatever policy they originally had in place, which is like remote work.
1: Yeah, if they hired you for remote work originally.
2: They switch it up and they're like, oh, everybody come in. Especially if they've been working remote for 5 or 6, 7 years and that's the way it's been. And you've established a whole different life in
1: that's 7 years. Absolutely.
2: And then you're being requested to come in. That can be a challenge.
1: Totally.
0: Yeah, well, that could be a sign of quiet firing.
1: Man, I just hope that people find a place that treats them right and where you actually like going to work. I mean, who the heck wants to be miserable every day?
0: Yeah,
1: you got to work so many hours. Find a great place. But I know it's like, you know, it's easier said than done.
0: Sure.
1: Kenny, thanks for keeping us somewhat informed.
0: That's what's happening.
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0: This is the TJ Show. I'm very excited to introduce you to a new friend of mine, a 97-year-old man named Mr. Don.
1: Oh, I'm looking forward to meeting Mr. Don.
0: So it's funny, I've been hearing about Mr. Don for a couple years now. My kids started going to this camp during 1 week of the summer. And they always talk about this guy. Oh, Mr. Don's so nice. Oh, we got to see Mr. Don again. Oh, I love Mr. Don. My kids don't have like really passionate feelings about a lot of people in their lives, but they tell me about Mr. Don. And so fast forward, I just meet Mr. Don for the first time. There's this older gentleman sitting down. He just had a heart surgery and he's doing great. And he's one of the most energetic people I've ever met. Hey, how you doing? And I'm like, you're Mr. Don? Oh my goodness. And I started talking to him, and within a minute I was like, oh my goodness, I got to interview this guy. And I said, would you mind doing an interview with me for the show? And he said, sure, I'll do it. So I went home, I got my microphones, and I sat down with Mr. Don. He's 97 years old.
2: Mr. Don, it's very nice to meet you.
3: It's very nice to meet you, too, sir.
2: You're 97 years old.
3: Yep, 97.
2: Mr. Don, you know, we drop our kids off at this camp, and that's how I met you.
3: Right.
2: Now, I drop the kids off to get away from screaming kids, and you seem to go towards the screaming kids.
3: Yes. Oh, yes.
2: Now, well, how do you do it?
3: Several ways, but the main way is that I have those kids maybe for, what, an hour, a couple hours, 3 hours? But then I send them back to their parents. I just love these kids, and I just try to understand why, what their reasoning is, what they're thinking. That's why I'm here. That's one of the reasons I'm here. And I love them. I love these kids. I love them.
2: Well, my kids, you know, they talk about you all the time. They think you're the nicest guy on the planet. They always talk about Mr. Don.
3: I don't know about that, but you tell those kids thank you very much.
2: You still take babysitting jobs?
3: I don't, no.
2: Okay, I was just asking.
0: I mean, I'll pick him up if he wants to watch the kids. He'd drop him right off at the house. Yeah, hang out with me. They somehow all behave around Mr. Don.

0: on. That's right. They know they need to.
1: You're 97. Do I look like a kid to you?
2: Sure you do.
1: When you see somebody in their 80s, do they look like a kid to you?
3: It's a little bit of a harder one.
0: Yeah.
2: That's a hard question. Yeah.
1: Or do they look like an old guy?
2: No, they don't look like an old guy.
3: Isn't that interesting? Somebody in their 80s doesn't look like an old guy to him.
0: I mean, he's 97.
3: Yeah.
0: Yeah, that makes sense.
1: If you see an 85-year-old lady, does she look like a young spring chicken?
2: Yes and no. Maybe looks, yes, but in actions and in methods that she does and what she does with her life, then she can be like a young person.
3: Yeah, so if you're in your 80s, I mean, you're looking fine. Good.
4: I wonder if you would be able to accurately guess your age. Like, if you asked him, like, would he think you're in your 20s?
3: Why do you think he wouldn't know?
4: Well, just because
0: of the gap.
3: Oh, yeah.
4: You know, he said an 85-year-old man doesn't look old to him, so what does a 30, 40-year-old man look to him?
3: Yeah, it's a great question. I had a really nice time hanging out with him. I talked to him for a while.
0: Man, he sounds great.
3: And I've got more. It's coming.
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0: Here's the latest forecast from the 7 News Weather Center, Unmixed 96.5.
1: Not an overly humid day for this time of year. Pleasant, highs in the low to mid 80s. Mostly clear tonight, lows in the upper 50s. An almost repeat performance on Tuesday with sunshine, highs in the low to mid 80s. We'll have some sunshine on Wednesday as well with similar temperatures. However, the moisture content's coming back up, and that's going to mean some spotty afternoon, evening showers and thunderstorms. That's your 7 weather forecast. I'm meteorologist Dan Bickford.
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1: It's the TJ Show and a conversation with the 97-year-old Mr. Don. It's coming up a few moments away. 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

0: This is the TJ Show. I just introduced you a few moments ago to a new friend of mine. He's 97 years old. His name is Mr. Don. I've been hearing about him for years. My kids go to this camp 1 week of the summer, and they always tell me about Mr. Don. Mr. Don, he's been a part of this program for a lot of years, and he's just the sweetest guy. I just met him for the first time. And after talking to him for a minute, I already felt lighter and uplifted. And I was like, I gotta interview this guy. Would you be willing to allow me to interview you, Mr. Don? I asked him and he said, sure, no problem.
1: Do you ever notice that sometimes people talk to older people almost like they're babies, like they go over the top like?
2: Yes, I do. And it's wrong.
1: Isn't that annoying?
2: It's annoying. It's annoying, but I understand.
1: Well, why are they doing that?
0: He's very forgiving.
3: He is, because I would be annoyed by that.
1: Well, why are they doing that?
2: I don't know.
1: Well, can you do an impression of how they talk to you and how you hear it?
2: No, they talk almost talking like a baby talk.
1: To you?
2: That you don't understand what they're saying because you're X number of years older than they are, so you don't know what's going on, or you don't, as the old-fashioned saying goes, you don't dig what they're saying.
0: Yeah, like he couldn't possibly understand.
1: What is the latest thing that's irritating you?
2: People's reaction to each other in a hateful way, a way that is not loving. It's something that you can get out of. You can change your life around and say what you want to say and not what somebody else might want you to say.
0: Yeah, how many people are hateful because someone else before them or currently in their circle, they are that way.
3: Right.
0: And I love what Mr. Don's saying. You can break out of that anytime.
3: Yeah, he made me tear up.
0: Yeah.
3: Just the heart behind it. It's
0: absolutely
3: very genuine.
2: That's what Jesus taught us. We love one another. And if we love one another, how can we be mad or upset with others?
0: Yeah, that's powerful.
3: Mm-hmm.
1: Are pets worth having?
2: Cat?
0: Yeah, I thought I'd ask this while I was there with
3: them. Pets worth having,
0: because,
3: okay.
0: Because, you know, our dogs are a lot of work.
3: No,
1: just pets in general.
2: Yes, definitely.
1: What animal is better, a cat or a dog?
2: 50-50, I've had both. Love them both.
0: Sort of an unofficial, they're both great. I think he's got to feel one way or the other about which one's better, dog or cat.
3: Oh, man, it really is 50-50.
0: Really?
3: Because they both require a lot of work.
0: Okay. All right.
3: And they both give a lot of love.
1: Do you still talk about your wife?
0: Do you want to hear more with Mr. Don?
3: I like Mr. Don.
0: Okay, I've got a little bit more with Mr. Don. This guy, I could talk to him forever. He lost his wife about 10 years ago, and he had some words to share about her, and you know, it's so sweet.
3: Yeah.
0: So we'll get to that so much more. It's all coming up on the TJ Show. 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

0: This is the TJ Show. I've been spending some time with a new friend of mine, Mr. Don, 97-year-old man. I met him through my kid's summer camp. I walk in after hearing about this guy for years. My kids love him. I go, "You're the Mr. Don that my kids always talk about?"
1: "Yeah, how you doing?"
0: 97, has more energy than a lot of people I meet on a regular basis.
2: That's awesome.
0: Just a few moments ago, he was about to talk about his wife. He must know something about marriage, right?
3: Do you still talk about your wife?
4: Oh, sure.
3: How long were you married?
4: You're not going to ever forget that. 65 years.
3: You were married for 65 years?
4: Yeah. You have to love each other. You have to respect each other. Be aware of each other's wants and needs. Meet them if you can. And if not, figure a way out so that you're not fighting each other or you're not arguing with each other. Because that's no good. That's no good.
0: We very much believe in that. And I do think that's part of the reason why I'm so happy in the marriage that I'm in. I mean, I'm so grateful. But I think my wife knew a lot more about that before me.
2: Mm-hmm.
0: I was pretty selfish when I married my
2: wife. Fair.
0: But,
2: okay.
0: You know, slowly but surely, you hang around people, they have an influence on you. But
2: look, learn.
0: It aligns with Mr. Don.
2: That's right.
0: 65 years.
3: What is the nicest thing that people do for you?
4: Love me. Pay attention to me. Will listen to me. Not that I'm right, but at least they will listen. And I, as a person, appreciate that.
3: Mr. Don, I really appreciate you taking the time to talk to me.
4: Well, I really appreciate you interviewing me. I hope you got what you want, and what I hope that I have answered to the best of my ability. I hope that I said something that's of value to you guys.
0: Did he?
2: Oh, he did.
1: Oh, yeah.
2: He definitely did.
3: Thanks for being so kind to my girls.
4: Oh, yeah. Oh, yes, I will be kind to every one of them, and the wife, too.
3: Yep, absolutely.
0: Yeah, he's such a sweet man. I'm so happy I got to meet him. There was a moment where we were talking about something, and then his phone, which I didn't know he had a phone in his pocket, went off and made a ding sound.
4: We moved down here because of my wife's job, and she was working in aviation at Atlantic, and...
3: I heard a little ding in your pocket. Do you have a cell phone?
4: Oh, that's a phone that I don't know what it's doing.
0: He's getting it out of his pocket.
3: Look at that. Oh, cool.
4: But the only problem is it does things like that, and I don't know what it's doing. Cantina, what's that?
0: His phone's attacking him, okay? Leave the man alone, phone.
3: Do you want me to look at it?
4: Yeah.
3: Looks like, you have a Facebook message. You're on Facebook?
4: Yeah.
3: Oh.
0: I had no idea. He was on Facebook.
2: All right, Mr. Don.
3: You like Mark Zuckerberg?
4: Who?
3: Mark Zuckerberg.
4: Huh?
3: Do you know who that is?
4: No.
3: Mark invented Facebook.
4: Oh, he invented
3: it? Yeah.
4: Oh, okay. No, I didn't. No, I'm not familiar at all with it.
0: Somewhat comforting to me, by the way.
2: Right.
3: You got Google on there and everything.
4: And here's Google. Yeah.
0: Can we hear it for Mr. Don?
2: Hey.

0: so grateful for his time, and thank you for turning on your radio today. If you missed any part of my interviews with Mr. Don, you can hear it all on our podcast. It'll be up there today. Just go and find the TJ Show wherever.
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0: This is the TJ Show, our news. It sounds a little bit different around here. Kenny reads through every story he can find, and then he brings us the most interesting ones. Kenny, what's been happening in the world?
1: Lena Madison is a social media influencer that has become a professional honey trap for suspicious women who think their boyfriends or husbands might be cheating, or at the very least open to cheating.
0: How does that work?
1: It's interesting. So a woman...
0: Something tells me this is very wrong, but let's give it a chance.
1: This is an interesting story from the New York Post. So she'll receive a DM from a woman who will ask her to flirt with their boyfriend to find out if he'll cheat. She says, quote, spoiler alert, a lot of them will. She continued, if your man resists my advances, he's solid. And if not, well, then you've got your answer. I'm not here to ruin relationships. I'm just giving women the free receipts. Although it's not free. She charges $5,000 for the service.
2: That feels very icky to me.
1: A little bit.
2: Because I don't know, bro. That bothers me so much.
0: Well, it's like she's selling chaos.
2: But she's providing a service, right? You got to pay for a service. So the fact that you're willing to maybe put the person that you're with in a predicament to possibly flirt back or to receive a compliment or to give a compliment when they're not even giving that vibe to begin with, you're paying $5,000 to create chaos.
0: Right.
2: Now, if you think that your person you're with is cheating, and you've experienced cheating with that from that person before, and you want to spend $5,000 on that, I get it. But also, $5,000, if they cheated once, just be done with the situation. Don't put yourself back in that situation again.
0: Yeah, it just sounds like it's not a great situation. But yeah, if she's getting headline stories, I suppose people are using the services.
1: Yeah, she's getting quite a bit of business. Now, she compares herself to a private investigator. Now, that's not uncommon for someone in a relationship suspicious of their partner to maybe hire a private investigator to look into their behaviors. But this is, I guess, addressing the situation before it even happens.
2: Mm-hmm. Right.
1: But she does say that sometimes it'll just take one selfie sent to a guy and he's trying to meet up that night.
0: Yeah, guys are pretty dumb.
2: Wow.
0: A lot of them are. It's a shame. And it's also, I always say, I'm not above that at all. It's temptation. It's a tale as old as time.
2: Yes. Slippery slope.
0: You go back thousands of years, same stuff, wearing different clothes, and then eventually no clothes at all.
2: Yeah.
0: I mean, it's really, this is a human nature thing.
2: Yeah.
0: Kenny, what else do you have?
1: It's an Amazon delivery driver delivering a package to a front door that has a Ring video doorbell, and he takes the time to leave a message on the video doorbell. Now, he appears to be carrying a pretty heavy package. It looks like furniture, perhaps, in one of those rectangular boxes. He says, I don't know if you can hear me, but please don't order really, really heavy things off Amazon.
0: Hey, you can make requests, right?
1: Jeff Bezos makes $1 million. We don't. Mm-hmm. I have to haul this stuff out. Amazon's for cute little fun things. You know what I'm saying? Not whatever the bleep this is. And then he goes about his day.
0: Oh, and then, you know what? In this world, he'll probably get a new job and making double the money. He'll be an influencer in no time.
1: Yeah, be a stand-up comedian. It's a very funny message.
0: That is funny. Kenny, thanks for keeping us somewhat informed.
1: That's what's happening.
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0: 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J-Bo.
1: What's up, TJ?
0: Why does everything have to keep getting weirder? Like, why can't we just have something and then we find out, oh, it's not as weird as we thought?
1: No, we're just weird people.
0: No, it's... I'm just talking about the world. Like, just a few moments ago, we were talking about how Kenny relied on Alexa, his bot, to tell him whether or not he can use taco seasoning on chicken, because generally it's used on beef.
2: Right.
1: Right.
0: And now Kenny's telling me that his phone has an entire database of everything that he's ever asked Alexa, and it's his voice asking the question.
1: So it's recorded and it's placed on his phone.
0: Yeah. It's,
1: wow.
0: If it's on his phone, it's somewhere else.
1: Right, exactly. I would assume so.
2: I don't really care that my questions are being stored somewhere. I don't think my questions are, like, that far-fetched where I have anything to be embarrassed about or concerned about.
0: But it's just the principle of it that's bothersome.
2: Yeah, but only I have access to it.
0: Oh, really?
2: That's what they tell me.
1: Until it gets hacked.
2: If it gets hacked or whatever, again, they're going to hear my question about taco seasoning. Like, what's the harm in that?
0: I know. It's a weird principle and standard. But anyway, so we were just talking about this moment where you were in your kitchen, you were making dinner, and you asked the question. We actually have that right here. And listen to this.
3: Alexa, can you use taco seasoning on chicken?
0: Now, I want to point something out. So Alexa is the prompt that you use to basically turn it on and say, hey, you know, whatever, to alert it to whatever you want to tell it to do.
2: Yeah.
0: Now, notice that it's got Kenny's full word there, Alexa.
3: Alexa.
0: So it's supposed to turn on right there. That means it is always recording you and always listening, and it knows that, okay, this is the spot where I'm supposed to do something. So, I mean, we know this. This is no secret, but there's more proof.
1: Yeah, it's always recording.
0: This thing is always on.
2: Well, when I go to my Alexa app to look up previous activity like I did for that, it starts with Alexa. There's nothing saved from before I said the word Alexa.
1: But that doesn't mean it's not recording, though. It's not saved to your phone, but it's saved to somewhere else because it's always recording.
0: Well, no, I don't
1: it's
0: know.
1: Been proven that Alexa has been known to be recording in the background and leak information. So that's true.
0: Now, at one point in time, that was happening. Whether it's still happening, I don't know. But there's the way it works. It's got your full word.
4: Yes.
0: Well, I'm curious to know because it also saves the answers, right, that Alexa gives?
2: Yes.
4: Yes. It is completely fine and acceptable to use taco seasoning on chicken.
2: Thank you.
0: Thanks.
1: Acceptable.
0: Girlfriend.
1: Like, I don't care if I'm acceptable or not. I'm doing whatever I want with my taco seasoning.
0: Yeah, now we feel validated because she says so.
4: Taco seasoning is a versatile spice blend that can be used on a variety of meats, including chicken, beef, pork, and more.
0: I wonder if at some point she'll be a little bit more exuberant. Hey, this is totally cool.
2: She's like, hey, you idiot, just use the taco seasoning.
0: Yeah, it's going to start degrading you soon.
2: I want my own J-Bo bot. Talk some sense to
4: me. It can be used to add flavor to grilled chicken, chicken breast, or even chicken tacos.
0: Okay, so now you know. Listen, Kenny's at peace with it. J-Bo and I do not have an Alexa in our house.
1: No, I do not.
0: And, you know, I guess everyone, to each his own, right?
1: Mm-hmm.
0: This is the TJ Show. 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
4: Now, here's the latest forecast from the 7 News Weather Center on Mix 96.5.
5: Not an overly humid day for this time of year. Pleasant, highs in the low to mid 80s. Mostly clear tonight, lows in the upper 50s. An almost repeat performance on Tuesday with sunshine, highs in the low to mid 80s. We'll have some sunshine on Wednesday as well with similar temperatures. However, the moisture content's coming back up, and that's going to mean some spotty afternoon, evening showers and thunderstorms. That's your 7 weather forecast. I'm meteorologist Dan Bickford.
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0: This is the TJ Show. Poor producer Heather Jabo. Yeah.
1: What happened to producer Heather?
0: Well, you're trying to do the right thing by your in-laws, and they're on vacation. You're watching their dog, Sassy.
2: Yeah.
0: And how old is Sassy?
2: She's like 13 or 14 or something like that.
1: No, she's an old girl.
2: Yeah.
0: This dog is keeping up Heather and her husband, Lewis, every night. Because it makes all kinds of different sounds.
2: Nope. Too many sounds.
1: Put that dog out.
2: Put out where?
1: On the curb.
0: Oh. No, no.
1: The grass is comfortable. It's fine.
0: No.
1: It can fend for itself.
0: Maybe the other room is a good start.
2: Well.
0: Listen to this thing. What is this?
2: This is in the middle of the night. Like 2 a.m.
0: What is it doing though? Is it awake?
2: So there's phases of this dog's noises, right? So the first phase is it's rolling around on the floor, making those noises and like rubbing its back and its head on the ground.
0: Is it having a dream?
2: No, it's fully awake. I don't know, maybe it's getting an itch that it's got a scratch or I don't know, but that's what she's doing.
0: Okay, so
2: this is every night?
0: Every night.
2: Oh, every night.
0: But wait, it doesn't stop there. Mm-hmm. Then when Sassy does fall asleep, it turns to this. This is her snoring.
2: And she's a tiny dog. I don't know why it makes so much noise.
1: I sound like that when I'm really tired.
0: Oh, it's sniffing in its dreams, too.
2: Yeah. But it's loud for a 20-pound dog.
0: What kind of dog is it?
2: A Pekingese.
0: Oh, wow. How cute is that?
2: Yeah, I mean,
0: puppy?
2: She's adorable, so we let it slide a little bit.
0: So why do you keep her in your bedroom? Why not put her in the other room?
2: Because then she'll just sit outside the door and bark at us all night. And that's going to wake up the entire apartment, so I guess it's better that she's just waking us up.
0: Have you thought about bringing this up with your in-laws, or will they take offense on behalf of Sassy?
2: Oh, they know, too. I mean, it happens at their home as well.
1: She keeps them up at night, too.
2: Yeah.
0: See, we can't... I know this is very controversial, but we can't let our dogs rule our lives. We just can't.
2: She rules every house she's in.
0: No, she can't. You can't let that happen.
1: She's Queen Sheba.
0: Yeah, you gotta have boundaries.
2: But she's so cute.
0: No, I know.
2: But then she has those big eyes. She just looks up at you like... Mm.
0: I know, but she's conning you.
2: I know. Yep.
0: Now, here's the third thing that Sassy does that keeps you up. So just when you think you're falling back asleep...
2: And this is the worst one. It's the incessant licking.
0: Incessant licking.
2: Yeah, she's just licking her paws all night.
0: Isn't that a sign of, like, she needs help or, like, you gotta wash her feet?
2: Well, we do. Actually, last night, Lewis, my husband, put her in the tub, washed her feet. We've her Benadryl. We've done tons of things. It might be anxiety. We've given her anxiety medication. We do not know what's wrong with this dog.
0: She's so cute. Okay. Oh, look, there it is.
1: Oh, man, she's going to town.
0: She's
1: going to
0: have the cleanest paws.
2: Yeah, it's really, that's the worst one, because it's just like you can hear it, and then you just can't unhear that once it starts. You know what I mean?
1: It sounds
2: just
1: very
2: kind of,
1: moist.
2: Yeah, exactly. Yeah.
0: Well, it's very nice of you that you're taking care of Sassy.
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2: Not an overly humid day for this time of year. Pleasant, highs in the low to mid 80s. Mostly clear tonight, lows in the upper 50s. An almost repeat performance on Tuesday with sunshine, highs in the low to mid 80s. We'll have some sunshine on Wednesday as well with similar temperatures. However, the moisture content's coming back up, and that's going to mean some spotty afternoon, evening showers and thunderstorms. That's your 7 weather forecast. I'm meteorologist Dan Bickford.
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0: This is the TJ Show, and we've got Iona in West Virginia on the phone. Hey, Iona.
1: Well, I was just calling to say that I really appreciate you guys. I actually listen to you guys every day. And I told producer Heather, like, I'm in West Virginia, so I'm not close to you guys by any means. Mm-hmm. But I really enjoy listening to you guys every day.
0: Nice.
2: Oh, wow. Oh, that's awesome. Thank you.
0: That's extremely encouraging because you never know. Like, we get turned on a radio station and people can be like, what is this new thing? You know, anytime there's a change or something new, it, just as people, we kind of recoil a little bit, or at least I do.
1: I actually like when Kenny tells the little news, because news is usually depressing these days. Mm-hmm. So I like the little fun stories that he gets to tell.
3: Oh, thank you.
2: That's awesome.
0: Isn't it good to know that, like, there's still good things happening on the planet? It's refreshing, right?
1: Yes, very.
0: Tell me, what is the most exciting part of your life right now?
1: Oh, goodness. Well, I'm only 25, and I feel like I have a boring life because I work a 9-to-5. But it would probably be trying new hobbies and
0: all right,
1: trying
0: wait,
1: to
0: hold
1: learn
0: on. Back
1: more
0: up.
1: About
0: I have
1: myself.
0: To, I have to totally cut you off, okay?
1: Okay.
0: You think you have a boring life. What is your dream job? Like, if you could hit a button and do anything, what would it be? Do you know what that is?
1: Probably to be like a social media influencer or like a streamer. I really like watching streamers like Kai and Queso. So I just like how they're able to just be themselves and people watch okay, them. Okay. They're just make a living off that.
0: Are you currently doing anything right now that is in that direction? Have you played with any sort of video or audio?
1: So I just upload little whatnots to TikTok. That's about it for now.
0: Have you gotten any traction on that?
1: Well, now that you say that, yes. I recently just moved, and I had to move my couch in through my second-story window. So that video of me moving my couch in has done pretty good.
0: What's pretty good? How many numbers? How many people watched it?
1: Last time I checked, it was over 100K.
0: Hey!
2: That's awesome.
0: What a day. It's 100K. Hey. I love it. Hey, send that to us because we'd like to see that. But also, I want to encourage you to discover if you really do love that. And I think the more you're doing it and practicing, but also like reading about performers and their history, mm-hmm. start immersing yourself in that. And you're going to know if you love it or not right away. And you're going to be like, okay, cool. Let's keep moving in this direction. And if you don't like it, move on to something else. You mentioned you have a bunch of hobbies. Just keep trying things. And eventually you're going to love something so much. You should make that your job. And you can do that.
1: Yes.
0: Because we have to work way too many hours to be miserable in our job. So I just encourage you to keep moving in whatever direction you feel drawn to. And there's probably a reason why you want to do it. It's probably something deep inside of you that's saying, hey, you should do this.
1: Yes. It's the shy, funny person in me.
0: Start letting
2: Showcase
0: that out a little
2: that,
0: bit.
2: Yeah.
0: Yeah. And thank you for listening to our show. You made our day.
1: Of course. Y'all make my day.
0: Great. Well, listen, stay in touch. You're a friend of the show now. You call us anytime.
2: Yeah. Thank you for calling.
1: Of course. Thank you. I sure will.
0: Have a great day.
2: Right, take care.
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Well, at least according to this one survey. We'll get to it a few moments away. 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

0: This is the TJ Show, and our news, it sounds a little bit different around here. Our producer, Kenny, reads through every story he can find, and then he brings us the most interesting ones. Kenny, what's been happening in the world?
1: A survey of 6,000 people across 13 different countries determining the 6 personality traits that make a person cool.
2: Oh, this is funny. I want to hear this.
0: Oh, they couldn't do this while I was in high school? They had to wait till now?
2: Too late.
1: Yeah, the first trait is being autonomous. Most people follow the rules and strive to do what's expected, but cool people do things their own way.
0: I break a lot of rules, okay. All right, keep going.
1: Number 2 is openness. Cool people question convention and pursue unusual experiences and ideas.
0: Oh, I do that.
2: All right.
0: You do that too, right, Jaybo?
2: I do.
0: Okay, go ahead.
1: Number 3, adventurous.
0: I don't know about that one.
2: I am.
0: Forced to be adventurous by my wife.
2: That's
0: so
2: right.
0: By association, I'll take that one too. Go ahead.
1: Number 4, hedonistic. Cool people know how to enjoy life, sometimes to a fault. They chase pleasure in the moment with little regard for the future.
0: I got to learn how to, like, just flat out enjoy life a little bit more.
2: Yeah.
0: I'm working on it.
1: Okay.
0: I mean, I love being alive, but as far as, like, what? You mean just doing fun things?
1: Yeah, well, hedonism is, the seeking of pleasure. That's the philosophy.
0: Okay, I do that in certain ways.
2: Don't we all seek pleasure in some kind of way?
0: All right, so look, I'm good batting average here.
1: Number 5, extroverted. Being cool means being seen. Cool people may march to their own beat, but they share their ideas, experiences, fashions, and styles with others.
2: I disagree with that one. I feel like an introvert, I'm more attracted to an introvert as a cool being because I feel like I'm more stoic and, like,
1: mysterious,
2: secretive. Right, mysterious. Yeah. I'm like, if you're an extrovert, you're annoying. You're like a show off.
0: What column do you put me in?
2: It depends. I would say on everyday life, just you, I would say you're more of an introvert.
0: Okay.
2: Yeah, I would say you lean extrovert because of what you do, but I would say in your personal life, you're probably more of an introvert.
0: Yeah, I almost completely shut down.
2: Yeah. Yeah.
0: I'm like a computer.
2: That's
0: after this.
2: Powering off.
0: All right, guys. All right. Yeah. Have a great day.
1: The final trait, cool people are powerful. Cool people have power and presence. They command attention and influence others, not through force, but through their sheer magnetism.
0: Oh, look at that.
2: Yep.
0: Well,
2: I like that.
0: Hope you're taking notes. We need more cool people in the world.
2: Or kind people.
0: Yep. Could use some kindness, too. And by the way, cool people are kind, in my opinion. No, kind people are cool.
2: Yes, kind people are cool.
0: Kenny, what else do you have?
1: In Michigan, a 4-year-old boy called 911 and began chatting with the operator about how much he loves

0: soccer and swimming. Now, in Michigan and in most places, even for accidental child 911 calls, an officer is deployed to the scene just in case the child was too shy or too pressured to speak about what they had originally called for. In this case, Micah really just wanted to talk sports, and the police officer came to the scene. They talked sports. He learned that Micah's birthday was coming.
1: There's no need to waste time scanning for a station. Avoid the static and keep listening to Mix 96.5, even when you're further away from Asheville. 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

I'm the man from the big VA. Won't you come play around my way? Man, listen to what I gotta say. Don't you know I am the man? Rock shows here to Japan. Have people shaking my hand.

0: 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J-Bo, your husband, Archie, he gets dreamier and dreamier every day.
1: He's a great guy.
0: When did you discover the surprise?
1: When I got home. When I was out of town visiting my mom, I got home and I walked into our bedroom and I... and in the corner, there's this massive surprise.
0: Yeah, okay. And reporter on the scene. I appreciate the journalism here. Mm-hmm. You immediately took out your microphone and inquired about this surprise.
1: Archie, I cannot believe you did this. This is...
0: Is it a puppy?
1: No. Oh, my gosh, no. I think that would have been worse.
2: That was my first guess.
1: No. Okay. Archie, what is this?
3: It's a tree.
1: Okay. I was away for a few days.
0: He got you a tree.
1: He got himself a tree.
4: An indoor tree.
1: He didn't get me a tree.
0: Indoor tree.
1: You called him on the phone. You said you have a surprise for me that you were going to tell me

0: because you didn't want to wait till I get home and not take the surprise well. You told me
1: that I bought a tree, and it's a large tree, and I put it in the same spot that we had a palm tree earlier.
2: Ooh, so it's a palm tree.
3: It's a massive palm tree. Now, mm-hmm. we had one.

0: great deal on it because it was out of season.
1: No one wanted it.
0: So like 10 bucks.
2: So you bought it because you got a great deal. Not because we needed a palm tree in our bedroom, but because it was a $10 deal you couldn't pass up.
0: No, it's a combination of it, of the two. It's a great deal, and I think we needed a palm tree.
2: We have plants in our bedroom. We have plants in the house. We don't need, nor did we need, a palm tree. This thing is massive.
0: You can't have enough plants.
2: This is not a plant. It's a tree. It's something that belongs outside.
0: It's a plant tree.
2: I'm never leaving you alone again.
3: Mm. Yeah, can't. Never going out of town by myself again.
4: This guy, he knows how to touch the heart.
3: Yeah, not only did he get a palm tree, but he also added like these LED lights to the back of the TV.
5: Oh, nice.
3: So like they just go off whenever. I'm like, you know what, bro? Just gonna redecorate the whole place every time I leave town.
4: Well, I know the feeling. Like if I'm not with my wife, I gotta keep busy with something. It sounds like he had some cool projects to take care of. Now, why don't you like the tree? Why are you judging the tree right away? What's your problem with the tree?
3: Because when that other palm tree died, I was like, okay, great, that's fine. We put a plant there. The plant sufficed. It was great. We didn't need a palm tree in our bedroom.
4: Yeah. Well, you're going to have to water it now. Get ready.
3: I'm not filling up.
4: It's going to be a big bucket.
3: I said, that is all you, babe. And he's really good about that. Like once he gets into something, he will research the bananas out of it. So he's done a lot of research to keep that thing alive.
4: Okay. Well, if you need a 5-gallon bucket, I've got one for you. I can bring it in for you.
6: And I hope you get some bananas out of that tree.
5: Anyway, you always say you don't want to go outside. He's bringing the outside to your inside.
3: Yeah, that's a good point. Very good point.
4: What a man.
3: I wish that tree did grow bananas, Kenny. That would be great.
4: Yeah.
3: Free food.
4: It's like a new family member.
3: Oh, great.
6: You should carve A and J for E into the tree.
4: Yeah, that's
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8: Now, here's the latest forecast from the 7 News Weather Center on Mix 96.5.
9: Not an overly humid day for this time of year. Pleasant, highs in the low to mid 80s. Mostly clear tonight, lows in the upper 50s. An almost repeat performance on Tuesday with sunshine, highs in the low to mid 80s. We'll have some sunshine on Wednesday as well with similar temperatures. However, the moisture content's coming back up, and that's going to mean some spotty afternoon, evening showers and thunderstorms. That's your 7 weather forecast. I'm meteorologist Dan Bickford.
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0: This is the TJ Show, and I'm so excited to welcome Carrie in Alaska to the show. Carrie, is that really you?
1: That's really me from Alaska.
0: Hey, say hello to Carrie,
2: Carrie
0: J-Bo.
2: Hey, what's up?
1: Hey, everybody, J-Bo, whoever else is in the room.
0: Carrie, now I heard that you work at a men's prison.
1: I do.
0: Can you tell me a little bit about that? Am I allowed to ask you questions about that?
1: Some. Oh. I'll just break it down in the easy form for you. So there are many prisons in Alaska. The one I was currently at was the ones with all the wire around the fence, you know, the barbed wire and stuff like that. And I've recently moved to a correctional farm, a working farm. We have cows and chickens and goats and acres of acres of plants, and we produce all the food for all the other institutions in the state of Alaska.
0: So the prisoners that you have, they're doing work, and is that part of their recovery to get back into the normal world?
1: This is a rehabilitation farm. It actually is. We have no fences. We have no wires. It's the honor system. They're low-level, you know, offenders. Not their charges may not be low-level, but they're minimum risk. And everybody wants to be here because it's just so beautiful and fabulous.
0: Wow. So you can choose to go to prison if you're feeling up for like a little vacay.
2: I don't think anybody wants to go to prison, TJ. That's not how that works.
1: No, but if there's a place to go, you want to be here.
0: Yeah, that sounds good. Is anyone behind bars because of moose-related incidents?
1: Oh, no.
0: Okay.
1: No,
0: just curious about that.
1: Not that I'm aware of.
0: That sounds like very important work that you're doing. You're obviously transforming lives. You see people come in one way and exit another way all the time, right?
1: Absolutely. This is a great opportunity, not only for them, but for me as well, because I love to work with people and it gives me an opportunity. I've been doing this for about 22 years.
0: So, it's incredible.
1: I'm very pleased with the results that we're getting out here.
0: Yeah, Carrie, I hate to admit this, but, you know, I had all kinds of perceptions of people who had been to prison, and then I became friends with someone who was in prison for a lot of years. To hear his story of transformation totally changed my whole perspective on what the prison system does and how actually beneficial it can be and how it changes people's lives. So you're doing really important work. I mean, you are rescuing people there, so keep up the great work.

0: Absolutely. It's my passion.
1: It's really cool. How did you get drawn to wanting to work in a prison? What was it that led you into it?
0: So long, long time ago, I worked in, I'm from California, born and raised, and I worked as a probation officer there in the field, going house to house and job checks and things like that. And then we moved to Alaska about 15 years ago for a small church group work job, and all our kids were grown, so we thought we'd stay. And they had just built a new big prison here. And I thought, well, I got nothing to do. Let's see what this is like.
1: Wow.
0: So pleasantly surprised. I wasn't quite sure what I was getting into, but after working just in the field and not behind bars, but it's been a blessing. The whole time has been a blessing here. I've been with this institution for 11 years.
1: That's incredible. Well, keep up the great work, Carrie. And thank you. I know you have a lot of things you can be listening to. Thank you for listening to our show.
0: You guys keep me awake. Combat commute, let me tell you. And I have to have that.
2: Thank you, Carrie.
1: Very grateful for the opportunity to be on your radio, and you have a great rest of your day.
0: Thank you very much, guys. Bless you all from Alaska.
1: Hey,
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1: Now, here's the latest forecast from the 7 News Weather Center, Unmixed 96.5.
2: Not an overly humid day for this time of year. Pleasant, highs in the low to mid-80s. Mostly clear tonight, lows in the upper 50s. An almost repeat performance on Tuesday with sunshine, highs in the low to mid-80s. We'll have some sunshine on Wednesday as well with similar temperatures. However, the moisture content's coming back up, and that's going to mean some spotty afternoon, evening showers and thunderstorms. That's your 7 Weather Forecast. I'm meteorologist Dan Bickford.
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0: 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Hey, Jabo.
1: What's up, TJ?
0: I guess producer Heather was recording us while we were off the radio.
1: When we were salivating, talking about food.
0: Okay, so you remember exactly what it was.
1: Yeah.
0: We had a very deep discussion, private conversation. Can you tell me what you want to do here, producer Heather?
2: Well, I just want you guys to hear what you guys sound like to other people when you talk about food. I think it's very interesting and entertaining.
0: Is this about...
1: It's not very nice.
0: The place we went to have breakfast at a long time ago?
2: Yeah, the donuts and all that stuff.
1: Okay,
2: yeah.
1: Oh, it's so good, though.
0: So this is what Heather heard off the radio. We had to go back there one day. I did like how aggressive their breakfast selection was. It was, it was a menu that... It was larger than your average diner, maybe double the size.
1: Yeah.
0: But it was with stuff that I think causes health conditions. Like, was the name of the place called Health Condition?
1: Too much of it would cause health conditions, yes.
0: The combinations of food they had on this menu, it was weird. But I fully embraced it since we were all there. And so that's what we're talking about now. And this was months ago, right?
1: Oh, yeah.
3: It just wore off from when we went the last time. So I think I'm ready for a new one.
4: Well, let me remind you, when you first had it, you said you felt sick.
3: Yeah, I did. I got nauseous and I forgot about it.
0: Yeah, this place was so gross.
1: But no, great. It wasn't gross.
0: No,
1: you decided to eat was too much.
0: No.
1: So you felt gross.
0: I ordered a bacon, egg, and cheese, but the bun was a donut.
1: Yes.
0: But it wasn't just an average donut. It was probably triple the size of a normal donut.
1: Right, because they make their donuts. It's like brioche. It's like this really thick, doughy kind of donut, and they're great by themselves.
0: And I ate the whole thing.
1: Yes.
0: And it made me feel sick. And I said, I don't know if I'll be able to go back to this place, but just a few moments ago we were discussing, I think it's time. I need to return.
3: And I forgot about it enough that I could go back and get nauseous again.
4: But I think you got sick because you ordered your sandwich or whatever it was on the donut, which
3: was
4: disgusting.
3: Make
4: you sick. Yeah.
3: Jess was so repulsed when I told her that. She was like, ew.
0: Yeah, that is true. So I told Jess what I ate because she saw me. Like, she just saw there was something off. And I said, you're not going to believe what I ordered, but I ordered a bacon, egg, and cheese on a donut. And she looked at me. I've never seen her so disgusted with me before. She's like, why would you do that? Like, are you even trying?
4: I was repulsed when you ordered it. I was like, why are you eating that?
3: It was horrible.
4: I'm hungry.
0: It's actually a good public service announcement. The radio is meant to be a warner. Right? You've heard public service announcements where they say, here's something you shouldn't do. It could be smoking, could be driving without
1: drinking
0: your insurance.
1: Too much, drinking and driving, yeah.
0: Right. Here's one they add to the list. Never, ever order a bacon, egg, and cheese sandwich on a full donut. It's not going to make you feel great. You feel like it's a great combination. All these things, I was totally deceived. And I couldn't stop eating it. It's very dangerous.
1: Listen, some things you think is a good idea, and then you find out, that wasn't such a good idea. And that was one of those moments. But now you know what we talk about when we're not on the radio.
0: Right,
1: we talk
0: exactly.
1: about food.
0: Yes, was I driving home sweating?

0: I loved visiting your family this weekend, but I'm really glad to be back home.
1: Yeah, well, me too. Trust me.
0: And I love what they've done with the place.
1: Oh, yeah. Especially the roof. I love a metal roof on nights when it rains.
0: That sound really takes me back.
1: Yeah, me too. Did you know that there's a place right here in Asheville that can do that for us, too? They're called Best Buy Metals. I drive by there all the time.
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show and a pretty bizarre reason why the fifth day of school could not happen at one school. We'll get to this a few moments away. It's coming up on the TJ Show.

0: This is the TJ Show, our news. It sounds a little bit different around here. Kenny reads through every story he can find, and then he brings us the most interesting ones. Kenny, what's been happening in the world?
1: School was in session for just 5 days, but the fifth day of school was canceled. Why? Because a thief stole all the catalytic converters off the school buses in the district.
0: Oh, my goodness.
2: I'm sure all the students that take the bus are thinking that those people do the Lord's work, but they stole, and that is not right.
0: Not
2: that
0: good.
2: Is not the Lord's work.
0: You know what's so sad is that causes such a problem because they're stealing it for the precious metals.
1: Mm-hmm. Right.
0: But they're damaging the bus in a way that costs a fortune to fix,
2: yes.
0: Right?
1: You're absolutely right. Yeah, this is a device in the vehicle's exhaust system that helps to reduce harmful emissions. They're required on all vehicles in the United States. And thieves love to steal them because the resale value, as you mentioned.
0: You'd think they'd have some other way to make that device with, like, hard plastic. Melt a bunch of those pulling spring bottles.
1: Plastic.
0: Yeah, I know, but it's like make it worthless and then no one wants to steal it.
1: Yeah,
0: with,
1: I don't know.
0: With the technology we have, does it have to be metal? I'm also the worst guy to ask about cars. I struggle with filling up my gas tank.
2: No, bro.
0: I always
2: don't question. Admit that. That's embarrassing.
0: It is. I wish I knew more about it.
1: Yeah, these are apparently easy to steal, and I think that's part of the appeal to it.
0: All right, well, there you go. Kenny, what else do you have?
1: A Chicago man has been reunited with his beloved emotional support dog after a two-month ordeal. So this dog's name is Bam Bam. He's a dachshund mix. Was stolen from Angel Santiago's backyard back in June. What makes it all worse is that Angel is legally blind and depends on Bam Bam for his independence.
2: Oh, my goodness.
0: These
2: Who would
0: thieves,
2: do that?
0: They stole a man's dog, and the man is blind.
1: Right, a dog that he's dependent on. Now, it's not a seeing eye dog, but it is a dog that this man depends on
0: That's
1: for
0: horrific.
1: His independence.
2: And they probably don't even know that this man was blind. They just saw a dog and they took it.
1: Who knows? 14-year-old dog. Neighbors, animal lovers, volunteers all joined in to support Angel and his search for Bam Bam. They started a fundraiser, collected more than $20,000 to aid the search. And just this week, wow. Two unidentified people dropped Bam Bam off at a Chicago police station. Officers scanned his microchip and quickly confirmed it was Angel's missing dog, and the reunion came within an hour.
0: Good. I'm good. So we got him back.
1: Yes. Now, PETA also offered a $5,000 reward, calling the case heart-tugging and credited the community's support. Santiago said, Angel said that he and Bam Bam are finally resting easy after what he calls the hardest 10 weeks of his life.
2: Oh, my goodness.
0: Well, I'm glad that the dog was returned. And, you know, maybe like I could see you see a German Shepherd, and if you're in the business of stealing dogs, you go, oh, yeah, I'll take it. But if you realize it, I mean, you just got to give the dog back.
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0: This is the TJ Show, and we've got Trayford in Ravenna, New York. Is that you, Trayford?
1: Yes.
0: What kind of work do you do, Trayford?
1: I work for a local municipality. I like what I do. It helps out the community. I was always brought up about my community to help them out. I clean up the parks and recs, basically.
2: Okay.
0: What is the weirdest thing, as you're cleaning up the parks, what is the weirdest thing that you've found? Like that someone just threw on the ground?
1: Very explicit.
2: It's explicit.
0: All right, well, hold on. Let me mute your phone for a moment, and we'll just hear what it was. Okay, go ahead. Say what it was.
2: Yeah.
0: Oh, good. Glad everyone's being safe.
2: They're being safe.
0: Yeah, in the middle of a park, though. Yeah. Weird. But, yeah, okay, gotcha.
2: When the mood calls.
0: Understood. Yeah, thank you for sharing that with us. I feel like we're leaving a lot of people out, but okay.
1: Well, it'll just say some parks are that we have are a little bit woodland. Mm. And when you find those certain things, it's like, what do? You just go about your job, pick it up, take it away.
0: Well, it's in New York. You think the deer have figured out how to use those?
1: Probably. More black bears.
0: Black bears. Yeah, because they could use a little talking to about, you know, how to do that safely. In my opinion, I have a lot of them on my front lawn. I'm not too far from you.
3: Are you sure it's not like a balloon artisan or something like that that's leaving?
1: I want to say it could be. Sometimes I wonder if the woodchucks would wear them because they're awfully populating, digging holes right where I get tired of filling them.
0: Well, listen, if you could figure that whole thing out, you'll be very popular in the... Well, okay. Yeah, this is getting weird.
2: Mm-hmm. Now, which wood could a woodchuck chuck? You know what I mean?
1: Sorry about that.
2: it's not on you, bro. Yeah.
0: Never
2: it's not
0: mind.
2: On you.
1: Unintended?
0: Yeah. Trayford, listen, we...

0: Great.
1: Thanks, Drayford.
2: Great news.
3: That's awesome. Thank you.
2: Yeah, we try to keep it upbeat. We try to keep it positive. Glad that you found that to be the case. And let your friends know about the show, especially when we're new in an area. It's hard. You know, you get used to one thing, then you hear something different. It's like, what is this on my radio? If you spend enough time with it, we find that it seems, at least according to some of the ratings that we're getting,
1: yeah,
2: people are listening to the show.
4: They have no choice when I put the radio on. The animal facts, I like that too, because there's some funny stuff that I've heard recently on that.
1: Yeah.
4: Yeah.
2: Oh, yeah.
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1: Now, here's the latest forecast from the 7 News Weather Center, Unmixed 96.5.
2: Not an overly humid day for this time of year. Pleasant, highs in the low to mid 80s. Mostly clear tonight, lows in the upper 50s. An almost repeat performance on Tuesday with sunshine, highs in the low to mid 80s. We'll have some sunshine on Wednesday as well with similar temperatures. However, the moisture content's coming back up, and that's going to mean some spotty afternoon, evening showers and thunderstorms. That's your 7 weather forecast. I'm meteorologist Dan Bickford.
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0: here's the latest forecast from the 7 News Weather Center Unmixed 96.5.
1: Not an overly humid day for this time of year. Pleasant. Highs in the low to mid 80s. Mostly clear tonight. Lows in the upper 50s. An almost repeat performance on Tuesday with sunshine. Highs in the low to mid 80s. We'll have some sunshine on Wednesday as well with similar temperatures. However, the moisture content's coming back up. And that's going to mean some spotty afternoon, evening showers and thunderstorms. That's your 7 weather forecast. I'm meteorologist Dan Bickford.
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Deej powering you through that workday. It's up to Michaela, she's in Black Mountain. Want to hear Usher? I got him on the way, Paramore too. It's all coming up after David Guetta and BB Rexha.

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9: Not an overly humid day for this time of year. Pleasant, highs in the low to mid 80s. Mostly clear tonight, lows in the upper 50s. An almost repeat performance on Tuesday with sunshine, highs in the low to mid 80s. We'll have some sunshine on Wednesday as well with similar temperatures. However, the moisture content's coming back up, and that's going to mean some spotty afternoon, evening showers and thunderstorms. That's your 7 weather forecast. I'm meteorologist Dan Bickford.
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Mix 96.5, good music, good mood, that music, whatever you want to hear. Let me know on the text line, 828-240-9650. Got Wiz Khalifa and Charlie Puth coming up for Rebecca and Arden. That's on the way after Sienna Spiro. It's Mix.

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0: 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Got your commercial-free lunch on the way with an entire hour. Nothing but your favorites, you know, kind of get you through that Monday lunch break. That's all coming up right now. It's Benny Blanco and Halsey. It's Mix.
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Experience the rich and diverse flavors of Asia. Do it over at Jasmine. I got Coldplay on the way. That coming up after the Lumineers. It's Mix.

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I'ma make it harder. I'm sending pic after picture, I'ma get you fired.

0: 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Deej, and with back to school season, you have a couple days left to enter our back to school contest. 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

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It's up to Emily in Black Mountain. Hit us on the text line for Eminem. Got him on the way. It's On Deck coming up after the latest from Zara Larsson, Midnight Suns on Mix 96.5.

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15: 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School is back in session. The weather is beautiful, and I'm glad you're here. It's the Melanie Show on Mix 96.5. It's National Waffle Day, so maybe cook something easy for dinner. There's your idea. I asked you to post those back-to-school pictures on our Facebook page, and you're doing just that, and the kids

0: 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I'm so glad my mommies and daddies are back in the car line so we could talk. I missed you this summer.
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1: Well, happy first day of school. Buncombe County went back. Asheville City Schools are back. Cherokee Central Schools, McDowell County, and Transylvania County Schools. How was that first day? Kiddos, if you're in the car, I want to hear from you. 240-9650. Did you get the schedule you want? Was it so great to see your friends? Do you like your new teacher? Did some of you start high school for the first time, middle school for the first time, or kindergarten for the first time? I asked you to go ahead and post those pictures on our Facebook page. And let me tell you, this is a good looking bunch of school kids. I hope you have the best year yet. Give me a call. Tell me how school went today. And mommies, if your child started kindergarten today, go ahead and call me and tell me how long did you cry. 240-9650. 240-9650. Hey.
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1: 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You have until January 5th, 2027 to pay without interest. 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Have you checked the weight on your chicken packages? A viral video claims some Walmart chicken packages are coming up short when weighed, with one package allegedly showing a significant difference. The claims haven't been independently verified, but it definitely has people checking.
2: This pack of Walmart chicken is already underweight in the package.
3: This is supposed to weigh 5.5 pounds out of the package, 4.92.
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3: 4.24 pounds.
2: That's just about a pound and a quarter short of 5.50. That's insane.
1: I have never in my entire life weighed any food I've ever brought home. 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And that's what's trending on Mix 96.5.

0: The NC Mountain State Fair is headed to town. It's the Melanie Show on Mix 96.5, and it's coming to the WNC Agricultural Center September 11th through the 12th. 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Good luck.
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1: Those phone lines are open at 240-9650 and they're ringing. Hey, it's Melanie. Who's this?
2: Hi, honey. Happy Monday.
1: Happy Monday. The kids are back to school today.
2: Yes, it was so good to see them.
1: Was everything going smoothly?
2: Yeah, there's been a couple glitches, you know, but it's the first day back and you know, it's going to be, you know, a little off center, but that's okay.
1: The first day back, you always have some struggles, but I know for a fact you made sure everybody ate.
2: Oh, yeah, absolutely, honey. Yeah, it wasn't hard today, you know. It was really easy. You know, we just have to get the glitches smoothed out, you know, and we do that every year, so it's no big deal. You know, it's like, oh, we'll fix it.
1: Susie, if somebody doesn't remember that every student qualifies for free food at their school, correct?
2: Yeah, breakfast and lunch is free. Now, if they want a snack, they have to pay for it.
1: And how much are snacks going these days? I don't even know, Susie.
2: I don't even know either. I haven't checked it this year. I think a bottle of water is $1 and a bottle of Gatorade is $1.50. Something like that.
1: Gotcha. So a couple bucks will be fine if you want to get a snack.
2: Yeah, yeah.
1: Susie, I know you're going to do a great job all year feeding those kids, and you keep checking in with me. Tell me what's going on.
2: I will, honey.
1: Love you, girl.
2: Love you, too. Bye. Bye.
1: Happy back to school.
2: Thank you.
1: And if you want a back to school check-in, do it right now. Phone lines are open, 240-9650, and more of your calls are coming up. 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

0: So every day, as soon as the alarm clock goes off and I open my eyes, I start thinking about you. It's the Melanie Show on Mix 96.5. I start thinking about the topic of the day, what we should discuss, what do you want to hear? And today I landed on the NC Mountain State Fair because it's coming soon and we've got tickets to give away. I'm asking you, what's your favorite fair food? Lots of you have already answered on our Facebook page at Mix 96.5, but Greg was laying next to me in bed, so I asked him.
1: All right, Greg, what's your favorite fair food?
2: Fair food. Probably going to be a foot-long corn dog. Yes. Well, either that or the other favorite. I can't tell which one's my absolute favorite. The deep-fried Oreos. Let's go.
0: Now, on our Mix Facebook page, a lot of you answered funnel cake. That was no surprise. But I've got some interesting ones coming in. Susan says, chicken on a stick. Carmen says, cotton candy. Suzanne one-upped it and said, maple sugar cotton candy. Then Michael chimed in with turkey leg and kettle corn. Tiffany thinks Italian sausage is her favorite fair food. How about you? Those phone lines are open. It's easy to answer. Just call 240-9650. That's 240-9650, and you're back in the car line, so I want to hear from you. Call me.
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1: I know so many of us love our dogs, and National Dog Day is coming up August 26th. I've got Dr. Jennifer Sim. She's the medical director of Veg ER for Pets Asheville. Thank you for being here.
2: Thank you for having me.
1: I got some information that it's National Dog Day, August 26th, and let's start with what you do at Veg ER.
2: Yeah, so I'm the medical director over here at Veg ER for Pets. I'm a veterinarian. Basically, what that means is that I come in and I take care of animals. I help all the other doctors and medical professionals here at the ER take care of animals. And really, that's what we're here to do, is just help people and their pets when they need it most, and just help them through all the emergencies that could potentially happen.
1: Okay, I'm glad you brought up emergencies, doctor. What is the most common reasons that dogs kind of land in the ER? Is it because they ate something bad?
2: Yeah. So a lot of reasons that dogs come in, especially on an emergency basis, vomiting, diarrhea, getting into things they shouldn't. Obviously, in our area, we get a lot of animals that get into like snake bites and hiking injuries, just eating things they shouldn't. So a lot of reasons that they come in, and obviously they can get hurt when they're out on hikes. And so we're always there to help them when they need us.
1: What's the craziest thing you've ever seen a dog eat in your ER?
2: I'll say it's just the common things, right? They are constantly getting into like socks, underwear, the corn cobs. I will say that we do see a lot of feminine products.
1: Oh, my dog loves to eat feminine products and my underwear. He won't quit it.
2: Yeah, I don't know what it is. But I mean, if you're wondering, would a dog really eat that? The answer is probably yes.
1: Yes. Yes.
2: So yeah, the biggest thing to do is just call early. Don't wait. Always call and talk to us. The best thing about Veg is that you can always call and talk to a doctor at any time.
1: What is something that if you're having like maybe a pet emergency, as pet parents, What is something that you should do and something that you should never do in an emergency situation?
2: Yeah. So, I mean, the thing that you should do is

0: call and talk to us, right? We're always here to help you through it. Obviously, if you're concerned, I'm concerned. So we want to hear from you. We want to help you talk through those concerns. Obviously, if you're seeing that your pet has difficulty breathing, obviously, if they're bleeding or having a seizure, you want to just come right in and we'll talk you through that. But the things that you don't want to do is you don't want to sit home and wait and just look at your pet and be wondering. I don't want people to like stick their fingers down throats. I don't want them to get hurt. I don't want you to give medications over the counter without talking to us. So things that you don't want to do is really just take things into your own hands. Like, always just call and talk to us.
1: I like that, because sometimes I think, well, maybe I'll wait a couple days and kind of see.
0: Yeah.
1: And that never usually works out. It's usually like by day two or three, I'm like, oh, I should have gone.
0: Yeah, just call and talk to us. We're always happy to talk to everybody.
1: Well, thank you so much for joining me today. I hope everybody has a great day celebrating National Dog Day. That's August the 26th. How are you celebrating National Dog Day, Doctor?
0: Well, obviously, I'm celebrating it by spending time with my pets. I mean, National Dog Day is all about celebrating how much our dogs mean to us. I'm going to say this. One of the best things we can do for them is knowing what an emergency looks like, knowing who to call, and keeping them out of harm's way. And, you know, I'm going to spend it with my dogs. I've got two wonderful dogs, and I love them to death.
1: Okay, let's give out your number. Maybe somebody can jot that down and put it on the fridge.
0: Because
1: you never really plan for an emergency. Like, duh, that's why it's an emergency. But it's a good number to just have on the fridge to go, oh, I think I'm going to call right now. What's that? What's a good number for you?
0: Yeah, so our number is 828-470-7802. And even if you're just like, I wonder if this is something I should be worried about, you'll always get in contact with a doctor. We'll always talk to you anytime, day or night, 24 hours a day.
1: Thank you so much, Dr. Jennifer Sim, Medical Director for Veg ER for Pets Asheville. 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
0: Thank you.
1: He literally eats everything. Thank you so much.
0: Thank you.
1: Again, National Dog Day is August 26th, so go do something fun with your pooch that day.
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1: 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The good news, you have until January 5th, 2027 to pay without interest. 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Have you checked the weight on your chicken packages? A viral video claims some Walmart chicken packages are coming up short when weighed, with one package allegedly showing a significant difference. The claims haven't been independently verified, but it definitely has people checking.
2: This pack of Walmart chicken is already underweight in the package.
3: This is supposed to weigh 5.5 pounds out of the package, 4.92.
2: Then we're gonna open it up and see how much the chicken weighs.
3: 4.24 pounds.
2: That's just about a pound and a quarter short of 5.50. That's insane.
1: I have never in my entire life weighed any food I've ever brought home. Have you? And that's what's trending on Mix 96.5.

0: Did you think it felt like fallout this morning? How appropriate on that first day back to school for those Buncombe County kids. It's the Melanie Show on Mix 96.5. You know what else reminds me of fall? The fair. Specifically fair food. I love it, and I want to know what's your favorite at 240-9650. Call me. Let's talk fair food. Tony answered on our Facebook page that his favorite is all of them. Well, yeah, okay, I feel ya. Mountain Credit Union just put a picture of a corn dog. My husband loves the foot-long corn dog. I don't know why he thinks it tastes any different than the regular size, but he loves them, and he gets two. So far, the answer in the lead is a funnel cake, like duh. And then, ooh, Raquel, she put bloomin' onion with a side of ketchup. I love a bloomin' onion. How about you? What's your favorite fair food? Phone and text lines are open. The number to call, 240-9650. And kids, if you're in the car after school, you can call me too, 240-9650. I'd also love to hear how your back-to-school day went.
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1: You might be healthier than you think, and you don't need a fancy smartwatch to figure it out. Doctors say some surprising signs of good health include being able to put your socks on while standing up, getting off the floor without using your hands. I can't do that one. Climb a few flights of stairs without getting completely winded. Can't do that one either. And even having a strong grip. And apparently, waking up feeling rested is a good sign that you're healthy, which means I haven't been healthy since 1996 when I became a mom. So how many of these can you do? Can you put your socks on standing up? Get off the floor without using your hands? Climb a few flights of stairs without sounding like you just ran a marathon? Well, I can do the sock thing, so I guess I'm sort of healthy? Seriously, you should try one of these to see how healthy you are. I can just see everybody after dinner standing, looking in a mirror, and trying to put one leg up, stick a sock on, put the other leg up to get a sock on without falling over. Honestly, it's a little harder than you think.
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0: 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So you've only got 2 days left. Get on it, mom and dad. And I hope all the kids that went back to school today in Buncombe County, Asheville City Schools, Transylvania County, all the kids, I hope you have the best year ever.
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1: Here are a few stories that didn't quite make the headlines today, but you might want to know about them anyway.
2: This is not headline news. A tornado hit New York City. It blew so hard, New Yorkers thought it was the Jets. The share of Americans who say they drink alcohol remains at a record low, 54% for the second consecutive year, which ironically is driving alcohol company executives to drink more. Bret Michaels canceled the rest of his tour on the advice of his doctor, who advised him that he wasn't selling any tickets. And on September 8th in St. Louis, the Foo Fighters will open for AC/DC, or as it's being billed, Dad Rock Woodstock. This is not headline news.
1: So there you go, some random stuff you didn't even know you needed to know.
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1: 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Have you checked the weight on your chicken packages? A viral video claims some Walmart chicken packages are coming up short when weighed, with one package allegedly showing a significant difference. The claims haven't been independently verified, but it definitely has people checking.
2: This pack of Walmart chicken is already underweight in the package.
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0: That's just about a pound and a quarter short of 5.50. That's insane.
2: I have never in my entire life weighed any food I've ever brought home. 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

0: So every day, as soon as the alarm clock goes off and I open my eyes, I start thinking about you. It's the Melanie Show on Mix 96.5. I start thinking about the topic of the day, what we should discuss, what do you want to hear? And today I landed on the NC Mountain State Fair because it's coming soon and we've got tickets to give away. I'm asking you, what's your favorite fair food? Lots of you have already answered on our Facebook page at Mix 96.5, but Greg was laying next to me in bed, so I asked him.
1: All right, Greg, what's your favorite fair food?
2: Fair food. Probably going to be a foot-long corn dog. Yes. Well, either that or the other favorite. I can't tell which one's my absolute favorite. The deep-fried Oreos. Let's go.
0: Now, on our Mix Facebook page, a lot of you answered funnel cake. That was no surprise. But I've got some interesting ones coming in. Susan says, chicken on a stick. Carmen says, cotton candy. Suzanne one-upped it and said, maple sugar cotton candy. Then Michael chimed in with turkey leg and kettle corn. Tiffany thinks Italian sausage is her favorite fair food. How about you? Those phone lines are open. It's easy to answer. Just call 240-9650. That's 240-9650, and you're back in the car line. So I want to hear from you. Call me.
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1: Those phone lines are open at 240-9650 and they're ringing. Hey, it's Melanie. Who's this?
2: Hi, honey. Happy Monday.
1: Happy Monday. The kids are back to school today.
2: Yes, it was so good to see them.
1: Was everything going smoothly?
2: Yeah, there's been a couple glitches, you know, but it's the first day back and you know, it's going to be, you know, a little off center, but that's okay.
1: The first day back, you always have some struggles, but I know for a fact you made sure everybody ate.
2: Oh, yeah, absolutely, honey. Yeah, it wasn't hard today, you know. It was really easy. You know, we just have to get the glitches smoothed out, you know, and we do that every year, so it's no big deal. You know, it's like, oh, we'll fix it.
1: Susie, if somebody doesn't remember that every student qualifies for free food at their school, correct?
2: Yeah, breakfast and lunch is free. Now, if they want a snack, they have to pay for it.
1: And how much are snacks going these days? I don't even know, Susie.
2: I don't even know either. I haven't checked it this year. I think a bottle of water is $1 and a bottle of Gatorade is $1.50. Something like that.
1: Gotcha. So a couple bucks will be fine if you want to get a snack.
2: Yeah, yeah.
1: Susie, I know you're going to do a great job all year feeding those kids, and you keep checking in with me. Tell me what's going on.
2: I will, honey.
1: Love you, girl.
2: Love you, too. Bye. Bye.
1: Happy back to school.
2: Thank you.
1: And if you want a back to school check-in, do it right now. Phone lines are open.

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0: 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So you've only got 2 days left. Get on it, Mom and Dad. And I hope all the kids that went back to school today in Buncombe County, Asheville City Schools, Transylvania County, all the kids, I hope you have the best year ever.
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1: You might be healthier than you think, and you don't need a fancy smartwatch to figure it out. Doctors say some surprising signs of good health include being able to put your socks on while standing up, getting off the floor without using your hands. I can't do that one. Climb a few flights of stairs without getting completely winded. Can't do that one either. And even having a strong grip. And apparently, waking up feeling rested is a good sign that you're healthy, which means I haven't been healthy since 1996 when I became a mom. So how many of these can you do? Can you put your socks on standing up? Get off the floor without using your hands? Climb a few flights of stairs without sounding like you just ran a marathon? Well, I can do the sock thing, so I guess I'm sort of healthy? Seriously, you should try one of these to see how healthy you are. I can just see everybody after dinner standing looking in a mirror and trying to put one leg up, stick a sock on, put the other leg up to get a sock on without falling over. Honestly, it's a little harder than you think.
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1: 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And Buncombe County, those tax bills are about to hit your mailbox. 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The good news, you have until January 5th, 2027 to pay without interest. 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Have you checked the weight on your chicken packages? A viral video claims some Walmart chicken packages are coming up short when weighed, with one package allegedly showing a significant difference. The claims haven't been independently verified, but it definitely has people checking.
2: This pack of Walmart chicken is already underweight in the package.
3: This is supposed to weigh 5.5 pounds out of the package, 4.92.
2: Then we're gonna open it up and see how much the chicken weighs.
3: 4.24 pounds.
2: That's just about a pound and a quarter short of 5.50. That's insane.
1: I have never in my entire life weighed any food I've ever brought home. Have you? And that's what's trending on Mix 96.5.

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2: This is not headline news. A tornado hit New York City. It blew so hard, New Yorkers thought it was the Jets. The share of Americans who say they drink alcohol remains at a record low, 54%, for the second consecutive year, which ironically is driving alcohol company executives to drink more. Bret Michaels canceled the rest of his tour on the advice of his doctor, who advised him that he wasn't selling any tickets. And on September 8th in St. Louis, the Foo Fighters will open for AC/DC, or as it's being billed, Dad Rock Woodstock. This is not headline news.
1: So there you go. 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

Did you think it felt like fallout this morning? How appropriate on that first day back to school for those Buncombe County kids. It's the Melanie Show on Mix 96.5. You know what else reminds me of fall? The fair. Specifically fair food. I love it, and I want to know what's your favorite at 240-9650. Call me. Let's talk fair food. Tony answered on our Facebook page that his favorite is all of them. Well, yeah, okay, I feel ya. Mountain Credit Union just put a picture of a corn dog. My husband loves the foot-long corn dog. I don't know why he thinks it tastes any different than

0: in the regular size, but he loves them and he gets two. So far, the answer in the lead is a funnel cake, like duh. And then, ooh, Raquel, she put Bloomin' Onion with a side of ketchup. I love a Bloomin' Onion. How about you? What's your favorite fair food? Phone and text lines are open. The number to call, 240-9650. And kids, if you're in the car after school, you can call me too, 240-9650. I'd also love to hear how your back to school day went.
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1: I know so many of us love our dogs. And National Dog Day is coming up August 26th. I've got Dr. Jennifer Sim. She's the medical director of Veg ER for Pets Asheville. Thank you for being here.
2: Thank you for having me.
1: I got some information that it's National Dog Day, August 26th. And let's start with what you do at Veg ER.
2: Yeah, so I'm the medical director over here at Veg ER for Pets. I'm a veterinarian. Basically, what that means is that I come in and I take care of animals. I help all the other doctors and medical professionals here at the ER take care of animals. And really, that's what we're here to do, is just help people and their pets when they need it most, and just help them through all the emergencies that could potentially happen.
1: Okay, I'm glad you brought up emergencies, doctor. What is the most common reasons that dogs kind of land in the ER? Is it because they ate something bad?
2: Yeah. So a lot of reasons that dogs come in, especially on an emergency basis, vomiting, diarrhea, getting into things they shouldn't. Obviously, in our area, we get a lot of animals that get into like snake bites and hiking injuries, just eating things they shouldn't. So a lot of reasons that they come in, and obviously they can get hurt when they're out on hikes. And so we're always there to help them when they need us.
1: What's the craziest thing you've ever seen a dog eat in your ER?
2: I'll say it's just the common things, right? They are constantly getting into like socks, underwear, the corn cobs. I will say that we do see a lot of feminine products.
1: Oh, my dog loves to eat feminine products and my underwear. He won't quit it.
2: Yeah, they're just, I don't know what it is, but I mean, if you're wondering, would a dog really eat that? The answer is probably yes.
1: Yes.
2: So yeah, the biggest thing to do is just call early. Don't wait. Always call and talk to us. The best thing about Veg is that you can always call and talk to a doctor at any time.
1: What is something that if you're having like maybe a pet emergency, as pet parents, yes, what is something that you should do and something that you should never do in an emergency situation?
2: Yeah. So, I mean, the thing that you should do is call and talk to us. Right? We're always here to help you through it. Obviously, if you're concerned, I'm concerned. So we want to hear from you. We want to help you talk through those concerns. Obviously, if you're seeing that your pet has difficulty breathing, obviously, if they're bleeding or having a seizure, you want to just come right in and we'll talk you through that. But the things that you don't want to do is you don't want to sit home and wait and just look at your pet and be wondering. I don't want people to like stick their fingers down throats. I don't want them to get hurt. I don't want you to give medications over the counter without talking to us. So things that you don't want to do is really just take things into your own hands. Like, always just call and talk to us.
1: I like that, because sometimes I think, well, maybe I'll wait a couple days and kind of see.
2: Yeah.
1: And that never usually works out. It's usually like by day two or three, I'm like, oh, I should have gone.
2: Yeah, just call and talk to us. We're always happy to talk to everybody.
1: Well, thank you so much for joining me today. I hope everybody has a great day celebrating National Dog Day. That's August the 26th. How are you celebrating National Dog Day, doctor?
2: Well, obviously, I'm celebrating it by spending time with my pets. I mean, National Dog Day is all about celebrating how much our dogs mean to us. I'm going to say this, one of the best things we can do for them is knowing what an emergency looks like, knowing who to call, and keeping them out of harm's way. I'm going to spend it with my dogs. I've got two wonderful dogs and I love them to death.
1: Okay, let's give out your number. Maybe somebody can jot that down and put it on the fridge.
2: Yeah.
1: Because you never really plan for an emergency. Like, duh, that's why it's an emergency. But it's a good number to just have on the fridge to go, oh, I think I'm going to call right now. What's a good number for you?
2: Yeah, so our number is 828-470-7802. And even if you're just like, I wonder if this is something I should be worried about, you'll always get in contact with a doctor. We'll always talk to you anytime, day or night, 24 hours a day.
1: Thank you so much, Dr. Jennifer Sim, Medical Director for Veg ER for Pets Asheville. Dr. Sim, I'll call you next time my dog, Little Buddy, tries to eat batteries.
2: Thank you.
1: He literally eats everything. Thank you so much.
2: Thank you.
1: Again, National Dog Day is August 26th.

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1: 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Have you checked the weight on your chicken packages? A viral video claims some Walmart chicken packages are coming up short when weighed, with one package allegedly showing a significant difference. The claims haven't been independently verified, but it definitely has people checking.
2: This pack of Walmart chicken is already underweight in the package.
3: This is supposed to weigh 5.5 pounds out of the package, 4.92.
2: Then we're gonna open it up and see how much the chicken weighs.
3: 4.24 pounds.
2: That's just about a pound and a quarter short of 5.50. That's insane.
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0: The NC Mountain State Fair is headed to town. 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
1: Well, happy first day of school. Buncombe County went back. Asheville City Schools are back. Cherokee Central Schools, McDowell County, and Transylvania County Schools. How was that first day? Kiddos, if you're in the car, I want to hear from you. 240-9650. Did you get the schedule you want? Was it so great to see your friends? Do you like your new teacher? Did some of you start high school for the first time, middle school for the first time, or kindergarten for the first time? I asked you to go ahead and post those pictures on our Facebook page. And let me tell you, this is a good-looking bunch of school kids. I hope you have the best year yet. Give me a call. Tell me how school went today. And mommies, if your child started kindergarten today, go ahead and call me and tell me how long did you cry. 240-9650. 240-9650.

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0: 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Get on it, Mom and Dad. And I hope all the kids that went back to school today in Buncombe County, Asheville City Schools, Transylvania County, all the kids, I hope you have the best year ever.
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